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Morning to Victor, listening in the Ladera Hills area on the far west side of San Antonio. Thank you so much for waking up with us, Victor. Somos Mix 96.1, tus favoritas de siempre. Pedro al aire te saluda. Here's Britney Spears, Baby One More Time.

Happy Monday morning. 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

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Here's Bonnie Tyler, Holding Up for a Hero.

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Hope you had a ton of fun. Somos San Antonio's Mix 96.1, tus favoritas de siempre.

You are three songs away from winning tickets to see Chayanne en concierto. Él estará en el Frost Bank Center ya el 27 de septiembre. That's coming up this coming Sunday. Your chance to be there is after three songs aquí en Mix 96.1.

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Presiona el micrófono rojo y repite esta palabra clave. Torero. That's torero. 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

Another chance for you to win those Cheyenne tickets coming up this hour a las 9:40. 9:40 is your chance to win on San Antonio's Mix 96.1. 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

Somos San Antonio's Mix 96.1, tus favoritas de siempre. Happy Monday morning. Pedro al aire te acompaña. Here's Eddie Money, Ronnie Spector, Take Me Home Tonight. 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

Momento para tu paquete familiar y que vayas a SeaWorld con la familia. 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